0: Grand, grand prize of 150,000 naira. Yes.
1: It's on that.
0: Thank you, K-City, for 15 amazing years. We couldn't have done it without you. 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
2: 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In October, Cool FM Cano will be 15. Yeah, right. That's 9 plus 6. 15.

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2: Well, it's just a minute gone past 6 o'clock right now. And at this time of day, I understand if your body is awake, but your brain is still somewhere under the duvet. That rain was sweet last night. But I'm hoping that a little song from CK, another one from Fola, would help you put everything back together. You know what I mean? Anyway, good morning to you, my darling. You made it to the middle of the week. And it's now yours truly, S-O-P-H-I-E, ready to rock your world this morning. The quick question is waiting for you right now on our Facebook and our WhatsApp story. 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

0: Hey, it's Rema with the energy with some T. Although my own is coffee. Hello, good morning. 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You're on to Cool FM 96.9. That's what's up. Miss Good Company is here welcoming you to the start of what I sincerely hope will not be a very sunny day. Because what was that yesterday, though?
1: God, I beg.
0: What was that yesterday? Anyway, I hope you're doing good. Because this right here is the sound of your breakfast show kicking off. The Good Morning Nigeria show on 969.
2: Wake up. G-Masu.
0: Maybe you've just finished a night shift, though. Maybe you're one of those people who actually wake up early because you like to get a head start on the day. Or maybe your eyes are open but you're still loading like me like this. Even though I'm talking like this on radio, believe me, I'm still loading. Whatever your situation is, come on in. You're welcome to the show.
3: Agree to, bros.
0: I salute you like crazy. The important thing is you're here, I'm here. And what we do is to make you the star of the show. We're up, we're running, and we're live with you all the way till 10 o'clock. Now, some people, they will look at today and simply say, it's Wednesday. No, but not us over here. We know this is hump day. I'm going to be helping you getting over that hump together. I know, because let's be honest, the weekend is already somewhere in the distance, waving at you. So Thursday, we all agree, is the pre-weekend, Abby. Friday is the actual weekend. So technically, Wednesday is the pre-weekend. Don't play. You made the right choice hanging out with me today. And Broke But Bougie is back. Last week, we looked at the Nigerian money trick of separating your spending money from your real money. Today, we're talking about the broke person's guide to buying in bulk.
2: Spicy!
0: Catch you that about the 7 a.m. news. And yes, the comedy hour on radio was back too. Last week, we discussed the things you should never borrow from someone who says, I need it back urgently. But this Wednesday, we're looking at the unwritten rules of sitting in the front seat of somebody's car.
2: Waiting be this.
0: You'll find out waiting be this later. Just stay with me then and you'll understand what I'm talking about. It is 9 minutes gone past 6 a.m. right now. Let's start the morning with this one.
4: It's the quick question on the Good Morning Nigeria show.
0: Yes, indeed. Let's start the morning with something light. What's an old lady habit you have picked up and you're absolutely not ashamed of it? Old people's habit. You know, this thing is old people that do it. But it doesn't matter if you are Gen Z fresh, Gen Z about to expire or going to millennia, whatever. You are not just ashamed of it. My old lady habit is everywhere I go, and there's a chair, I'll sit down. I'll sit down and say, thank you, Lord. Call me an old lady. I don't send your daddy right now. That's my old lady habit. Let me know what yours is. Send it to me on WhatsApp, 0809-526-7102. Maybe Fireboy's tea didn't do it. Hopefully this one will. Fireboy, Masika on

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0: this, UC then gave the beat to Odumodu Black. Odumodu Black turned it into a track called Baby Biko. Now, Fave voiced her frustration online while Odumodu Black responded with the laughing emoji. It said, "Fave, I'm so sorry, I didn't know." This exchange is now causing some kind of back and forth online where talking about the common tension, common drama in the Nigerian music scene where producers often sit on unreleased beats and push for clear contracts to avoid clashes over rights. Well, I kind of understand where UC is coming from. You have a beat, you know this beat is good. Fave has recorded a record or recorded fresh vocals on it, but Fave has not released the song. Fave has not paid you for the record. Fave, you and Fave have no agreement as to what is going to happen. Okay, say you're going to be getting royalties, or you're going to be getting paid, or you're going to be doing this, that sort of thing. Yeah, so, but I feel that before you give it to Odumodu Black, reach out one final time. Say, "Fave, it's in 2 years, you remember me, my name is UC, we have that unreleased song, I have another artist that likes the song." Simple and easy. If she then said, at that point in time, she had a decision to make, either to say, "Okay, I'm down with it, keep it for me, I'm going to record on it, just hold on," or "Please go ahead, go sell it, delete the vocals, we'll make other records together." But not having that conversation with her is where I think UC kind of messed up. Odumodu Black, what was it laughing about? You just not be acting your age.
1: God, I beg.
0: Anyway, so yeah, that is currently trending on X. On our Instagram page, though, yesterday, we did like a carousel of all the entertainment stories, just in case you missed them. You know, Shakira and Burna Boy's their Dayday song becoming the first 2026 song to cross 1 billion YouTube streams. If you are following that Cool FM Candles page, you will have seen that story. But in case you're not, I just plugged you. So go give us a follow right now. It's simply at Cool FM Candle. And also don't forget to drop your take on our WhatsApp status and, of course, our Facebook page. What is that old lady habit you have picked up but still not ashamed of?

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0: 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They watch me all day like their television.
1: Tell them, bro. Tell them Jido P, the stub, and it's the stub of your speakers, isn't it? I love the instrumental like crazy. And see, no matter how crazy TikTok gets, sometimes you can't be mad at it for too long. Because TikTok is the guy, or TikTok is that platform that made us really appreciate the song. It drops this 2022. It was like, it dropped two songs. This song and Pablo Moves, yeah? It just did okay. But then TikTok came along, like, what is this song? Let us resuscitate it. Let us revive it. And they did, and you have a hit song on your radio this lovely Wednesday morning. It's S-O-P-H-I-E, looking after your pre-weekend, your hump day, your midpoint of the week, September the 9th, 2026. Thank you for starting your day with a Good Morning Nigeria show.
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1: What is an old lady habit you've picked up that you're not even ashamed of? I told you mine. If I go anywhere there's a chair, I'm definitely going to sit down. Ew, my back pain won't keep me. I keep every nylon bag. This one is me too, especially if it's thick. You see something to do with it. Either to do trash, either to send somebody to something, either to package a delivery, either to reuse. It's just, say, at this point, I have a nylon bag filled with nylon bags. You never know when one will be needed. Absolutely, I agree with you. You and me, same. Ibrahim, shout out to you. We also, okay, now there are two Ibrahims. Ibrahim, just Ibrahim on our WhatsApp page, on our WhatsApp contact. And there's Ibrahim from Ring Road, also a Batson Day. He says, morning, Sophie, miss good company. My old man habit is me listening to news on the radio, whether I'm for office or inside keke. See, people, you have turned, listening to the news is not an old people thing. What is wrong with you? Although the fact is that when you're older, they don't need to tell you, say, may you listen. When you're younger, it seems like they're forcing you to listen. When I was growing up, my dad would make us read. And then I think the news came on at 8 o'clock or 8:30 at the time. You watch the news and then you go to bed. Knowing the news that time, watching the news then made me a very good candidate for all this literary debate thingy, all these, what do you call those games that pop up in school. I won cool gifts that I took home. So it was okay. It was when I now became an adult. It was like, I was trying to rebel against the news they forced me to listen to. I stopped listening until I got to the radio and I had no choice but to listen. It's crazy. But yeah, I think if everybody would just check the news sometimes, maybe Nigeria would even be a better place, because that way you will know about what that is going on. You'll be angry about it and be just want to do something about it. Just maybe. I save takeaway containers. One more, you all of us, we are the same at this point.
3: How did juju be that?
1: Because what? Yes, who doesn't save good takeaway container? We all do. Say ice cream container for stew, margarine container for rice. In this country, you never trust anybody that does not take a container. Thank you so much for dropping that one, Sandra. I appreciate you. Now, a little motivation for your Wednesday morning, a little water for your plant. We all have different things we want in life, but the ones we're most committed to, those are the ones that win. Who you choose to be matters. If there's something you really want, but you can't seem to get it, check yourself, because most times there is another desire that is stronger than what you think you want, and that thing is blocking you. So to get the life you want, you have to become the kind of person who actually wants that life. That means dropping the habits and choices that are holding you back. I hope with that few points of mine, I've been able to convince you to go after the life that you want and not confuse you. The news is going to come your way at the top of the hour. Keep it locked right here on Cool FM Kano. Good morning to you.

0: kasance a watsake tare da Peak Yogurt Drink mai kunshe da madarashanu na ainihi. Akwai mai 90 ml da 318 ml da mai dandanon strawberry da mai zaki mai lita daya.
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3: We begin the news this morning where official campaigns for the 2027 governorship and state houses of assembly elections have commenced today across the country in line with the timetable released by INEC. A commission schedule shows that campaigns for the presidential and national assembly elections began on August 19th, while those for governorship and state legislative positions commences today. Meanwhile, the convoy of former Anambra State Governor Peter Obi was blocked by youth yesterday while traveling along the Boko-Makurdi Road towards Yelwata in Benue State. The police confirmed the obstruction, saying security personnel were providing protection for the former governor, although the reason for the blockade remains unclear. In Kano, Governor Abba Yusuf has unveiled a monthly empowerment grant of 50,000 naira for 5,200 women across the state. Governor Yusuf said the initiative is aimed at providing women with resources to establish sustainable businesses and improve their economic well-being. The federal government has approved the establishment of additional military bases in Kano local government areas bordering Katsina and Kaduna states as part of efforts to strengthen security and protect lives and property. The Court of Appeal in Abuja has affirmed the conviction of and 490-year prison sentence handed down to former managing director of the Nigeria Export-Import Bank, Robert Oya, over a 2.4 billion naira fraud. Oya was prosecuted by the EFCC after being arraigned in 2021 on a 49-count charge bordering on obtaining money by false pretense, forgery, and advance fee fraud involving 2.4 billion naira. And the federal government has directed relevant stakeholders and agencies to develop a comprehensive operational roadmap for the nationwide rollout of the 112 national emergency number. Let's move to sports, where the NFF has appointed former Super Eagles head coach Augustine Iguavoen as interim coach of the Super Falcons ahead of the 2028 Olympic Game qualifiers. That's the news this morning. I am Sandra Kora.

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0: Remember when we told you very big things come to those who lock it on Cool FM? Well, no capping around here. In October, Cool FM Cano will be 15. Yeah, right. That's 9 plus 6.
2: Ah!
0: 15. 15 years of hit music. 15 years of fun. And 15 years of keeping K-City fully entertained. And to celebrate, 15 lucky people will win 15,000 naira each. Wait, there's more. A grand prize of 150,000 naira. Yes. Thank you, K-City, for 15 amazing years. 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
3: While the weekend, no, the countdown to the weekend is technically on. Once you make it to Wednesday, oof, the rest is just vibes. We're good to go. And anyway, with a Good Morning Nigeria show soundtracking your midweek morning, right here with yours truly. Let's get into Broke But Bougie. Today we're talking about something very important, the guide to buying in bulk. 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

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Can't find love in a boxing world. TV tells you that I hate you. 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

0: Well, she's Sierra Leonean, also British. Sierra Leonean British. Oof, what a complex, maybe not complex, what a interesting route right there. Her name is Mabs, extroverted introvert. That's like an anthem for the ambiverts. You know, the ambiverts are the ones in the middle. The introvert, those ones who are very general. The extroverts, the very outgoing people. The ambivert, the ones right there in the middle where they're not so gentle, they're not so loud. They're just that balance right there. I think I'm an ambivert. I'm not introverted. I'm not extroverted either. Anyway, we have a song, Sha. So shout out to Mouse for making a record for the people like us. 7:09 on the clock. SOPHIE. Let's get into the business of the day.
1: CEO vibes. Intern budgets. It's broke but bougie.
0: 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You see a carton of noodles, a big bag of rice, a giant bottle of detergent, and you think, oh, let me just buy plenty now, I'm going to save later. Sometimes you will, but sometimes you've just spent 30k to save 3k on things you didn't even need yet. Yes. So rule number one is buy what you actually use. Rice, yes. Toilet tissue paper, absolutely. Something you bought once because it was on your or was on sale and it's still sitting in your cupboard 6 months later, you cannot buy that one. Leave it.
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0: 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So,
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0: All right, if you guys are ballers and you guys are good, then now, courtesy of House of Diva Aesthetic Spa, this is my question for you this morning. Simple, just tell me one thing you picked up from all this my hacks this morning. Send it over on WhatsApp, announce my winner shortly.
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0: you haven't said your prayers this morning, that's a little reminder for you. It's simple. Our Father who art in heaven, hallowed be thy name, will do. Shout out to Prince Emmanuel. I remember when I first heard that song, I wasn't sure. Is this a gospel song or is it not? Because, it is. Prince Emmanuel, this is birthday today. Happy birthday to you. Thank you for giving us that hit and many more under you. And he's the one that does all of his songs. So he's a singer, he's a producer, he's a masterer, he's an engineer, he's a multi-instrumentalist. So he's super talented like that. He's a Nigerian gospel singer, songwriter. He mixes gospel with Afro beats, high life, soul and rap to give us hits like the one that you just heard. There's this one like that's also another hit of his. Vibes and worship all in one. Happy birthday to Prince Emmanuel. You already know Cool FM takes care of their of its own, okay? Happy birthday. September 9, we're putting flowers on some superstars in music, film, comedy, arts, sports, and entertainment is what we do right here on the Good Morning Nigeria Show. If it's your birthday today, don't hesitate to leave me a message on WhatsApp. I'd like to give you a shout out live on the radio. Eben. Yeah, it's another gospel singer born on this day. He started as a rapper, really. Then he switched and became one of the biggest gospel voices that we have. Ah, that victory song. That Jesus at the center. That Imanama song. Hey, God all by yourself. Eben is good. It's good. He also gave us Worship King Behavior. If you are a lover of worship songs, Eben is your guy. Happy birthday. Now let's switch to Nollywood. Wale Ojo is 58 today. British Nigerian actor, director, and producer. Started as a child actor and has done UK and Niger films too. You've seen him in The Hard Case, Johnny English Reborn, Phone Swap, Half of the Yellow Sun. You see all the caliber of movies I'm mentioning right now.
1: Respect. Much respect.
0: Maybe play Chika Chuku, actress, producer. She's been in some really good movie. She was in Phone Swap 2, The Meeting, Be Mrs. Elliot, Love, Sex, Religion, The Hustle is Real. That Nollywood auntie that we all love is Chika Chuku. She's 46 today. Actress and TV personality. Who am I talking about? Dorothy Fekka on a big 30th. You might know her from Mend My Heart, Roses Are Red, or My Ex-Wife. Bose Akinola will also celebrate her. Yoruba actress and producer. She's very big in Yoruba cinema. People call her Akin Boss. Amokwe, Anike Oloko Kupo, Aderonke Alade. All those funny titles. Yeah, that's her. Bose Akinola, happy birthday. Outside Nigeria, Adam Sandler, the comedy goat. Ew. You know him from 51st Date from Grown Ups. He has a really low-key vibes about comedy. He doesn't do too much. It's just funny. Adam Sandler, he turned 60. Unbelievable. Hugh Grant, this rom-com guy that gave us all those classics from back in the day. Bridget Jones' Diary, The Gentleman, Notting Hill with this pretty woman. Yeah, that's him. Hugh Grant is 66. How he went from the rom-com guy to a serious role was so funny to me. Michelle Williams, queen of Indian big films. You know her from Venom. Know her from The Greatest Showman. She's good. She has all the awards under her accolades. She's 46 on this day. Michael Bublé, Grammy winner. This guy made jazz and pop feel new all over again. And if you ever want to listen to Christmas music, way lit, try Michael Bublé. Happy birthday to him. Hunter Hayes, my guy, when I was on the overnight show, Overnight Lounge, yeah, he made my night. He's really good too. Country pop star. It's his 35th birthday today. Luka Modric, Henry Thomas, all of them were born on this day. We have, who else is here? Afrojack, the producer. And you're still a Virgo, Zhao. That means you're focused, disciplined, and you know how to get things done. That is what horoscope has to say about you. Keep it locked. It's Cool FM.

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5: Walk with a limp. 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

0: False Bad Guy, First Class, Oizad Mei, Najee, Such a Gem. That is one song people be sleeping on, but it sounds so good. It's one of those songs that something will happen. The song will not blow. You now go back and start listening to it. But now that I'm telling you about it, you're like, I bet Swift, it's not that serious, bro. It is that serious. It's a tune and a half. 7:41 a.m. I didn't forget you. Shout out to all my people on WhatsApp that dropped a comment to answer my question on Broke But Bougie. This is for everybody, first of all. Thank you. I shared some guides to buying in bulk on Broke But Bougie and courtesy of my sponsor, talking about the House of Diva Aesthetic Spa, Clinic and Spa. I'd asked you a question. Tell me something that you learned from it, and people came through, you know, that they paid attention. But the people that kind of blew my mind with their responses are, plus, we can only just have two winners anyway. We have Teofilos Tedo and Ziga from Jabba. Congratulations to both of you. Thank you. Expect your airtime before the end of today. Now, the Good Morning Nigeria show normally at this time will tell you what to expect as you go about your hustle today, the weather and the currency. Omo, if that rain that fell yesterday did not fall, I would have thought that maybe God has forsaken us. Because what? The heat was, bro. I don't care. The north is where the north is, but we did not deserve that kind of heat from yesterday. It was so wild. It was 36 degrees Celsius and 42 in real field. That was the temperature we dealt with. Now today will also be hot, but of course not be as hot as yesterday.
1: Wow.
0: Yes, we have 34 degrees Celsius in actual temperature and 41 in real feel, as against the 42 that we dealt with the day before. The chance of rainfall during the day is 55%. It was the same chance of rainfall during the day yesterday. The chance of rainfall at night is 60% today. That is 2% higher than the 58 that we had yesterday, which of course, you know, I was saying it, that rain, I was at the talk on that rain, and after around to 11, I just hear bag. I say, come on, let's go. I say, come on, let's have it. That's it. Just is sweet, my belly. The temperatures at night will drop to 24 degrees Celsius and feel like 25 degrees. If it's gonna rain, it's gonna rain for more than an hour. And honestly, I'm counting on that. As for our currency at the official market, Naira against the dollar yesterday was 1,320. This morning, 1,319. We gained one Naira.
2: A win is a win. I don't care what y'all say.
0: Because that's the only win you're getting from the official market today. Others is, not bad. Against the euro, we have 1,534 yesterday. This morning, 1,533.
2: A win is a win.
0: But against the British pound, against the pound, it was 1,787 yesterday, 1,789 this morning. So in layman's terms, at the CBN, the dollar euro, we gained one Naira. Against the pound, we lost two Naira. At the parallel market, Naira against the United States dollar was at 1,363 for Tuesday. For Wednesday, we're doing 1,368. So we lost two Naira, right? Two Naira? 63? No, five Naira. Against the pound, 1,846 for Tuesday, 1,852 for Wednesday. Another about eight Naira right there. My math is bad, so don't count on me. For the euro, 1,585 yesterday, 1,591 today. That's about how much now? Six Naira depreciation. It's crazy. You see why we needed to celebrate those small wins, yeah? Because it's all bad news at the parallel market. I'll tell you what, the trading will open officially at 9 o'clock today. And by tomorrow, you have something to compare it with. Whatever you do, keep it locked. It's 969. Good morning to you. Never tell you.
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It's time to go around the world on the Good Morning Nigeria show. The UK's foreign secretary says Israel's response to UK sanctions on West Bank settlement is deeply regrettable. On Tuesday, Ed Miliband told Parliament the UK would ban the import of goods from Israel settlements in the illegally occupied West Bank. Miliband also said settler terrorists were carrying out ethnic cleansing, accusing the Israeli government of turning a blind eye. Within hours, Israel responded with four countermeasures against the UK, including the closure of the UK consulate in Jerusalem, which is expected to shut in the next 30 days. Israel is also banning 11 MPs from entering the country, including Zahra Sultana, Jeremy Corbyn, and Diane Abbott. Now, U.S. forces struck five Iranian tankers on Tuesday, sinking one, in response to Tehran twice targeting an American warship. Four Iranian oil tankers in the Gulf of Oman linked to Iran's Revolutionary Guards Corps were targeted, as well as another near Kharg Island, a major oil terminal off Iran's coast. Tehran responded by launching missiles at a U.S. base in Jordan, most of which were shot down, and said it attacked two U.S. vessels and eight oil tankers in the Strait of Hormuz. Tit-for-tat strikes between the two countries have escalated in the past week, more than 6 months after the U.S. and Israel launched attacks on Iran on the 28th of February. You know what? These stories make you realize how time flies. Can you believe it that we've been talking about this since February? Since February. Because I resumed from my mat leave in February earlier. I resumed around, I think, Valentine's Day thereabout, or maybe a day after Valentine's Day, around February 14th or 15th. Well, that was my resumption day. And we've been talking about this thing. This thing broke out about a week or two after my resumption. I'm talking about since February, March, April, May, June, July, August. This is September, yo. Going on 7 months right now. It is wild. One mistake, one somebody being egotistical one day and just ruining things for the rest of the world. Now I'm buying full tank at 70k. It's God, that big. Anyway, the U.S. is banning a slew of Canadian products, including alcoholic spirit, dairy goods, and motorbikes, as its neighbors' retaliatory tariffs on American goods come into force. It's always America at the center of most drama. In a series of executive orders on Tuesday, President Donald Trump said Canada is discriminating against the is discriminating against the U.S. and outlined the import bans, which will begin on the 29th of September. Earlier yesterday, Canada's Prime Minister Mark Carney said in a video address that his country's move away from the U.S. as its largest trading partner will come at a cost. Both U.S. and Canadian officials have said they would like to strike a trade deal, but no new talks have been scheduled since negotiations collapsed in late August. A news people contacted Carney's office for comments, but none has come yet. What else do we have from around the world this morning? Well, it's been an emotional roller coaster in the Lindsay Clancy story. You're following the story of the woman who strangled three of her kids and attempted to kill herself but somehow survived it. Well, jurors in her case have made their first public remarks about the secretive deliberations and what led to their deadlock before the high-profile case ended in a mistrial. So apparently ended in a mistrial because they wanted to give her the non-guilty treatment because they say she's crazy, but somebody else said he had reasonable doubt that it wasn't the case. It's a whole lot of drama, saying that they're going to give her the criminal responsibility for what she did. Lindsay said she did not. She's suffering from postpartum psychosis. It's a whole lot of drama. We're going to bring you the local headlines next, y'all, so stay here with us on Cool FM.

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2: 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Yeah, right. 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
5: Well, OGs know we're catching crews this hour on the Good Morning Nigeria show. It's like our mini comedy thingy we got going on something live. But Ditos also catches crews on the early morning show with his LOL and adulting one-on-one element. So yeah, if you're at the office, we're heading to the office right now, and you need something to cool your head down, YD, send me email, send me reply. It's going on. The late morning show starts at 10 and it's always a vibe.

moment. The rent is due. The rent is due. Black Bones, No Griots, the rest. Every market day, there is one song somewhere that is dropping. And currently, he has 6 songs on the Apple Music Nigeria chart. 6 songs at a time is a first of any rapper in Nigeria. He has a song we perform at number 3. Chanel Asake, number 12. FYP featuring Monochrome at number 30. Star Life with Victoria at number 53. No Sleep, that song with Young John, yeah, at number 128. And Fire On Me, 185. 6 records on the charts one time. Now that's crazy work right there. Black Bones, let's go. It's your number 1 hit music station, 96.9 Cool FM. And this is the sound of your morning going up. The Good Morning Nigeria show with Miss Good Company, SOPHRE. Let's get you on the Punch newspaper, 2027. Atiku Obi Makinde resist step down pressure. Dangote Refinery, NMDPRA mauls legal battle over access restriction. Certificate fraud, federal government, NYSC move to link education records. 2027, NDC denies diverting aspirants' donations. Still 2027, Lagos APC kicks off campaign, backs Tinubu's re-election. And that was real. Don't think it was me coughing to the Lagos team. It's real. The fake product slowly killing Nigerians. Oh, more. That's a feature story. You should check it out, though. Because believe me, health is wealth. That's the normal saying. Health is not for the wealthy. I've been having serious back pain. I went to the hospital last week Friday to do MRI. I did MRI and x-ray for $130,000. I'm not kidding right now. 100, that's someone's salary. 130K. On, don't sit down, lie down. Okay, do as if you want to die. Raise your head. Okay, at least turn your side. Do this one. So if you don't check all of these things, you may be spending a whole lot of money. That's minus therapy. Everyone's going to do. So please, if you can, just check it. All right? Early detection, they say, saves life and could also save you money. Obi Alia lock horns over blocked Benue visit. Blackouts, factories spend 1.3 trillion naira on alternative power. Appeal court upholds 490-year jail term for ex-Nexim Bank MD. Terror fund, CBN tightens monitoring of banks. WAEC results row deepens as police invite officials. From the This Day newspaper, 2027 elections, Benue youth stop Obi from visiting massacre site in Yelwata. Dangote Refinery recorded 19.5 trillion naira revenue, 2.55 trillion naira profit in 6 months. Northern governors mourn emirs of Gumel, Zurmi hail their legacies. Drama deepens at Osun Tribunal as APC PDP disown petitions against Governor Adeleke. Casina projects 95.77 billion naira IGR to fund the 2027 budget. At the CIBN conference, federal government challenges banks to do more for the economy. Insecurity, ex-Senator Gobir backs army offensive, vows no sanctuary for bandits. Drama deepens at Osun Tribunal. We mentioned that one before. NSCIA wants federal government judiciary against religious prosecution of ex-governor Nasir El-Rufai. And that takes us to the Daily Trust, where we still have the NSCIA story alleges religious bias in El-Rufai's incarceration. In Nigeria, they never put religion there or tribe there. Oh, you never reach anywhere. But, you know, if the allegations are true, why not? If not, it's the politicians themselves that crafted, they molded the template for dealing with these things. So isn't it ironic that they are now also at the receiving end of, you know what they say, the monsters you made? Oh, well, there you go. Convoy blockade. Obi just looking for trouble, says Benue government. Thugs block Obi's convoy in Benue. Taraba government stakeholders differ on campaign promises. Lagos APC kicks off campaign, says Tinubu's re-election is national interest. INEC fixes September 19 for by-elections in 4 states. 2027 governorship assembly campaigns begin today. Benue and Obi feature story sharp, sharp. More stories coming your way from the Daily Trust. We have how to sustain 12.9 trillion naira all earnings, says expert. Accountants must account for results, not just spending. That is coming from the president. A governorship assembly campaigns begin today. You heard that one before. African golfers swing for $50,000 at Lakowe Lakes Classic.
a Nigeria COP 2026 to blend golf culture in Independence Carnival. Ladies and gentlemen, there you have it. The headlines from around Nigeria. Coming up on the Good Morning Nigeria show right now, a little laugh to calm you down. It's called Something Light. Keep it cool.

0: that complex, but it's not. It's very nuanced. It's not black and white. It's multiple shades of gray. And I hope that the best thing in that situation happens. That's all I can say. And I feel so bad for the husband and the family right now, because what is that?
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2: 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Yeah, right. That's 9 plus 6.
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2: 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Yes. Thank you, K-City, for 15 amazing years. 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
5: It's just a minute past 10. Let's do it again. Another day on the late morning show right here on Cool FM. 9th of September. Look at that. If this was 2009, it would be 090909. Anyway, we're going to have fun on the late morning show. I'm ready to go with a massive song from Rema. Do you love that tea? That's the first one we're playing. I see a big tune from Davido coming up as well. Are you a Wizkid FC? I've got something for you too.

0: You know, that song was playing and I went straight on YouTube. I'm like, I need to see the music video of this song, but I found nothing. Is it possible that the video hasn't put out the music video for Already Falling? Because I have a picture in my mind. I already can picture what the music video would look like, and it's so nice. I think he better do it if he hasn't. Like, do it already. What are you waiting for, Mr. Davido, Dirty BG, out there buying expensive cars like it's no man's business? What's that about? Instead of giving us a music video, you better stop it. It's 8 past 10. Welcome. It's the late morning show for a lovely, lovely Wednesday. How you doing, K-City? Are you having a great time? All settled in at the workplace? Was it such a hustle getting the kids to school today? Or are you like, nah, I'm used to it already. Back to school since Monday, so by day 3, maybe you're back to your regular routine or you're still struggling. Whatever it is, listen, just keep it on Cool FM. We know exactly how to take care of you and you're gonna like it. Exactly what I was hoping you would do. Because, I mean, who doesn't want to be treated nicely? So what are we going to do on the late morning show today? Well, have fun. You already know that the bands are ready to go. We're going to get into that in a moment. Wednesdays are also for sharing funny stories. And I can't wait to share a bunch of them with you. Adulting 101 is also coming up. I have a fun question. And also, that's definitely going to be something you would relate to. And it's coming up a little later. But today's band, though, might sound like we are coming for you, but we really do not mean it at all.
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2: Oh, yeah. Let's talk about that.
0: Today, let's talk about those things people do, and in their mind, they think they are saving money, but as far as the rest of us are concerned, it's just suffering for absolutely nothing. Like,
3: sorry for the laugh.
0: Why are you there just wasting? What are you doing? Like, turning off your data and saying, oh, mommy, I did save data. Some people believe that's an absolute waste of time, and others can swear by it. They say, oh, mom, I know what I'm doing. So what is something people do because they believe they are saving money, but for you, it's just suffering for nothing? Can you think of something? Or maybe you're the one who is doing it and people have told you, why did you suffer yourself now? Can we have this conversation or what? 0809-526-7102. There you have it, my number. Send me a WhatsApp message. It's going to end up on our WhatsApp status, so be on the lookout for that. On our Facebook page, Cool FM 96.9 Kano. Get in touch and let us know something people do because they believe they're saving money. But as far as you're concerned, it's suffering for nothing. I want to play you a Wizkid song from 2023. My favorite part of this song is also the opening line when Wizkid goes something like, I don't know. There's something about the way he says it. Listen to this. You're going to understand what I'm talking about. See you in a bit.

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0: You know, Kiss, that has been quiet for a moment, but I understand that's going to change in this September because we might just get something. We're definitely going to get something from Kiss Daniel. I mean, man be spending a lot of money, though. What is this I hear that he spent around 1.6 billion naira on the car? What is that about? Hasn't put out the music for some time and then just goes all out and spends all that money on just a car. I demand some explanation. What's going on? Radio Giddy is his most his upcoming project, and you already know once Big Tunes drop the end up right here on Cool FM, your number one hit music station. Detox hanging out with you on the late morning show, 10:27 Wednesday, sounding so nice. Stay right where you are. 11 Vocalistic Caesar, they're coming up next with a remix to How Far. So today on Bantry Talking, we were just wondering, are there certain things people do and they believe they are saving money, but as far as you're concerned, Omo, you just suffer yourself. As how now? Are you skipping breakfast and saying, what's the point of breakfast? Are you just eating once a day and saying, you know what, it's not even about the money. It's not like I cannot even afford it, but I know if I skip breakfast, have a late lunch, there's no point eating dinner again. I'm gonna be saving some money.
1: Sorry for the laugh.
0: Or maybe you're the one who said, I'm not gonna eat outside though. And it's not even about hygiene. No way. I believe when I eat in the house, make my own food, I am saving a lot of money. And this makes sense to the people who do it, right? But some other people hear it and be like, are you sure you're not just suffering yourself like this? 0809-526-7102.
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4: Oh, yeah. Let's talk about that.
0: I see you, Moses. Moses says, is this very popular one I see people do? Turning off their data to save data. Omo, are you really saving data by doing that, though? I mean, this is going to be a long argument because people who turn off data tell you that indeed they are saving data. And then there's the argument of, so what happens when you eventually turn on the data? All of the things you thought you were saving

0: data are still gonna come true. So are you really saving data though?
1: Just use yourself.
0: Yeah, well, I don't know, but Moses says, nah, I don't see any sense in that. Well, does anyone go betting because they're trying to save money? I don't understand, Saad. Saad, what do you mean betting? Like,

0: It's Ira Star, Zayn Malik, we're having baby. It's the goddamn it baby in that song that I like. I'm always looking forward to when she's gonna go goddamn it baby. Love it. It's cool, FM. You knew that already. You hear a big song and then another one follows. It has to be Nigeria's number one hit music station, 96.9. 10:48, Wednesday morning. I'm Detox. Thank you for tuning in. Have you submitted your Heaven's Baby video? Because she put out a link asking fans to make videos, vibing to Heaven's Baby and then submit. So she's going to put it up on the internet or what? And then now I see that she put out another link. She's selling merchandise. How about the money, Ira Star? Go and get it. Go get it. What's your favorite nominated for the Ballon d'Or? Because the nominations are out and it's forming part of the conversations on X. I see it all over the place. This year's Ballon d'Or ceremony, I understand it's going to take place somewhere in the UK, in London, October 26th. Some nominees have been released already. There's Messi, as you would expect. There's Mbappe. There's Rodrigo. Lamine Yamal, even though I saw an article of Lamine saying he's not begging anybody for it. There's Jude Bellingham. In the female category as well, there's Barbara Banda. It's an interesting list, but you should get out there, check it out, and see if your fave is on that list. Haaland. There's some Africans on this list, though, because I see Hakimi from Paris Saint-Germain in Morocco. There's Sadio Mane for the women's list, and of course Barbara Banda and Temwa Chawinga from Malawi. That's an interesting one. Football fans time is much later though. 6:30 p.m. right here on Cool FM. You're gonna hear all about that.
1: 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We're talking.
2: Oh yeah, let's talk about that.
0: Now let's talk about things people do and they believe that they are saving money, but once you hear it like this, you're like, nah, lie.
3: Come on for my frost.
0: All you are doing is nothing but suffering, and if only they would ask you for your opinion, you would tell them, relax now, just drink water, just like forget about all this thing you are doing. Like, why are you turning off your air conditioning and sweating and say I'm saving fuel? As far as you're concerned, go on ahead, turn on that AC now. Like, what was that? What are you saving for? Look at that, walking to avoid paying transport. I don't know if I'm going to support you on this though, because that's a form of exercise. You're trying to clock in your 10,000 steps. That's what you're doing. It's not like you're trying to save money. The plan is to clock in your 10,000 steps. Now, I know what you're doing. Refusing to buy data and using Wi-Fi anywhere you go. As soon as they see you like this, turn on your hotspot. It's not like they don't have the money. They think they didn't get sense like this. Trying to save money. It's crazy. That's more on our Facebook page. Check it out. Funny stories coming up after the news right here. I got new bees and honey on Omalay as we get H. It's playing us. Cool.

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4: We begin the news where two men have been sentenced to a cumulative 9-year jail term, each for supplying rubber solution and other intoxicating substances to vulnerable children in Kano State. 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

0: choking in your throat is like,
1: oh my god,
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1: 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It's to be used.
0: We're not using it, Scarlett. Not gonna happen. Don't even think about it. Tomorrow, back here on your radio, sharp 10. We're gonna do it again. Thursdays are for trips and travels on Travel Thursday and some other interesting stuff. How about you? 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
0: Right. When did you start feeling like an adult? I still don't feel like an adult though, okay? And I'm a full-fledged one. Anywho, it's time for us to do an adulting thing, which is work. But you know what's good about this particular kind of work? Is that I don't feel like I'm doing any work because I'm just going to be chit-chatting with you for 3 hours. So, are you ready to have a little companion? Let's go. Welcome to the Media Oasis.
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3: 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Well, no capping around here. In October, Cool FM Cano will be 15. Yeah, right. That's 9 plus 6. 15. 15 years of hit music. 15 years of fun. And 15 years of keeping K-City fully entertained. And to celebrate, 15 lucky people will win 15,000 Naira each. Wait, there's more. A grand prize of 150,000 Naira. Yes. Thank you, K-City, for 15 amazing years. We couldn't have done it without you. 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

0: Alright, people, falling in love, already falling at David O on 96.9 Cool FM Cano. You know what's crazy about being dragged on social media is that most of the times there's so many things going on in our country and in the world that people just basically forget after a couple of hours, or max after 24 hours, 48 hours. People have forgotten that they were dragging you all of a sudden, and now something else has taken their attention. I mean, everyone was talking about David O being such a slut, being such a, you know, like a proud boy, a proud human being, and now nobody's talking about him anymore. Just like that, gone, poof.
1: Sorry for the laugh.
0: I feel like that's why the celebrities don't really care if they do anything at Nigerians Talk, because we never really linger on anything for a long period of time. Before you know it, we're done, we're dusted, we're gone. You know, but one thing that we're never gonna be done, dusted, and gone with is the Midday Oasis. And me too, Scarlett with the double T. Good afternoon to you. It's 8 minutes past 1 o'clock, and we are about to get right into the nitty-gritty of the show. So let's get on with it.
2: Nobody knows things weirder than Nigerians.
3: You know, you know.
2: There's always something very random.
3: You know.
0: Okay, you are certainly about to know. I'll ask you something really, really interesting, and you tell me what you think. Put yourself in the situation, you know. Think about it as part of what's happening to you, and let me know if you would rather, you know, randomly do this. Now, today on Would You Rather... No, Would You Rather. Come on, girl. Today on Very Random Bot, we're asking, what is something you did for another person that made you feel very proud of yourself? Because I think we're always thinking about the things other people did for us. We're always talking about the things other people did for us. Oh, this person was so good to us. This person was so bad to us. This person did us well. This person did not do us well. Yada, yada, boom, bada. But most of the times, a lot of people will say, when you're kind to other people, it makes you feel good. If you're having a bad day, I can't remember who said this particularly. I think it was Dolly Parton. And she said, if you're having a bad day, be kind to someone. Being kind to that person and seeing how you've lifted that person up and made that person's day better will make your day better 100%. And honestly, I agree.
4: This is good. I love it.
0: So, a very random boss on a random Wednesday like this, we're asking you, what is something you did for another person that made you proud of yourself? Because let's talk about it. And if you cannot think of anything that you did for another person that made you proud, you probably should do more kind things to people.
4: So, I demand that I establish a within 48 hours.
0: I'm just saying. 0809-526-7102. Ooh, go. Facebook.com/CoolFMCano is where you can also drop that comment as well, because we are on there too. On the next hour, 2 p.m., we're playing a game, Guess in 5 seconds. Someone won yesterday. Shout out to him. And today, someone else could win too. All you need to do is just call me up and play the game. Give me the answer in 5 seconds and win. Yada, yada, boom, bada. Easy peasy lemon squeezy. Last hour of the show, we're doing a thug thizzle with In Three Words, and we're talking about Kano and Kano people.
4: Oh my god.
0: And I'll see you right there. But of course, keep the comments rolling through. What is something you've done for someone that made you very proud of yourself? 0809-526-7102. Facebook.com/CoolFMCano. 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
1: Oh, no. Oh. Oh. Oh. Oh. Oh. Oh.

OK, we play you some Northern Nigerian jams here, all day, all where, all on cool, OK? And we are not relentless on it for any reason. So if you're a Northern Nigerian artist and you haven't sent your song over to Cool FM, this is the time when you do so, all right? It's almost the end of the year. We have a couple of months. And you know, during the end of the year, people discover new music, new food, new vibes, and they get to mingle and just enjoy their lives because, of course, it's the end of the year, right? 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Okay. I'm just used to Cool FM at this point. I'll just be saying Cool FM anyhow.

0: Shout out to Cool FM too. Anyways, let's get back to what it is that we're talking about, okay?
1: Nobody knows things weirder than Nigerians.
2: You know, you know.
1: There's always something very random.
0: You know. Okie dokie. So today we are asking you to tell us one thing you did for someone that made you very proud of yourself. What is one good deed that you did for somebody that you thought about and you're like, oh, wow, I did that. Okay, I'm so proud of myself for doing this for someone. I'm so proud of myself for putting another person first, because we are all taught to be so. I mean, in present times, we've been told that it's okay to be selfish and you don't always have to do things for other people, especially when you don't have so much to give. But sometimes we still end up doing those things, and sometimes those things end up being the absolute best things we've ever done for those people, you know?
3: A win is a win. A win is a win. I don't care what y'all say.
0: Go ahead and share with us, what are some things or something that you did for someone that made you very proud of yourself? 0809-526-7102. Of course, facebook.com/coolfmcano. We cannot let out Facebook, okay? The auntie of social media, I think. That's what I call Facebook. Akoe says, good afternoon, Scarlett. Teaching my homeboy who could not read and write how to do that after he was being ridiculed by his guardian and his children for years made me proud. Oh, period. Oh, my goodness. I just want to say to the very evil people who take people's children in and humiliate and frustrate and, you know, do crazy things, laugh at them and make them feel small, shame on you. You are an awful human being and you actually deserve whatever is coming to you.
4: This man!
0: Yeah, because why would you make someone that who cannot read and write, instead of you to teach them, you're laughing at them. I hate that kind of behavior. But hey, shout out to you. That was so great. That was awesome. That was awesome. That was good of you. Lemonkind says, I don't feel like... Oh, sorry. Oh, is this for me or is for someone else? Because like... Lemonkind says he can't remember. He doesn't remember anything good that he has done for anyone that's made him proud. You know what? It's okay. I mean, it happens. You know? It's one of those things. IG says, I beg, what's the name of that song? Is that the conversation that we're having, IG Callistus? Is that the conversation? You cannot include your answer in the conversation we're having while you're asking for the song. I don't even know what song you're actually asking for. Sorry, I cannot help you. Sorry, but I cannot help you, I'm Mr. Callistus. But of course, you can check us out on Twitter. If you listen to a song and you don't know the title of the song, just go and check us out on X, and I'm pretty sure you would find the title and who sang the song on there. Thank you. At Cool FM Cano, that's our username on X. Anywho, keep them coming. What is something that you did for someone that has made you very, very proud? You've thought about it and you're like, yeah, I'm a good human being. I'm a decent human being. I made someone's day and I'm proud of it. I'm happy that I did that. You know? Yeah, go ahead and share with us. Back to the hits, back to the music though. I'll see you in a bit. Olivia Dean, Man I Need. Girl, I don't know if they exist at this point.

0: Well, that was Tapes with the song Uche Jumbo. And in case you don't know who that is or what Uche Jumbo is, it's actually a name of a person. She is a Nigerian actress, screenwriter, and film producer. And she has, in fact, appeared in over 250 Nollywood movies. And she has also written and produced a lot of movies. If you don't know about her, find out. Baby Girl is a graduate of mathematics and statistics from the University of Calabar in Cross River State. And she also has a computer programming degree from the Federal University of Technology, MENA. So she is a big deal. Don't play with my girl, Uche Jumbo. Okay, it's the 9th of September, 2026. We are 12 minutes away from 2 p.m. where we can play the game called Guess in 5 Seconds, where you guess in 5 seconds and win airtime, quite literally. And it's midweek at edition, so it's definitely going to be fun. Hopefully someone comes through and wins.
1: Just use your sense.
0: I can't wait for that to happen though, because it's all good. If you don't win, at the end of the day we had fun, right?
2: A win is a win.
0: Anywho, let's get on with it. So on this hour though, very random, but I am asking you, what is something you've done for someone that made you very proud? And I'm so happy y'all are sharing this accomplishment with me. I don't take it for granted, okay? I love it. All of you, get your accolades.
3: Whoa, wow, I deserve some accolades.
0: Anyways, Ajasa here, adequately on WhatsApp, says, good afternoon, Scarlett. Hi. Happy Wednesday to you and all the listeners out there. I think one out of many good deeds that I'm so proud till date has been an act of service. I remember that there were some couple of years back then in ABK, where me and my junior were still living with our aunt before we left for Kano and Abuja for youth service. We would ensure we fetch water for our then assembly pastor just to make sure his buckets and jars were filled up so that he can use for domestic use. It's been a good deed that I would even encourage my children to do when I begin to raise my own family. We love that, Ajasa Adekunle. Thank you so much for sending that over. Joel Mario is here, says, good day, Scarlett. I have done a lot for many people, but you see that of my babe, especially after she lost her father. I have been her backbone, and I pray may God continue to provide for me so I can continue to assist. Shout out to you, and shout out to your babe. Y'all just always have a way of bringing your relationship to us, the single people, to know that y'all are in love. Jesus.
4: Sorry for the laugh.
0: Shout out to you, Joel, and shout out to your babe. I hope she is faring better now. And shout out to, you know, Brush J. Shout out to God for putting you by his side to be her backbone. We love that. What is a good deed I've done for someone that I am completely proud of? Let me see. I've done a lot of things, you know, I'm a very, very, very nice person. I think one of the things that I am very proud of that I do very often is show up for my friends even when I don't feel like it. That is one of the things that I'm very proud of myself for, because sometimes you really don't want to go. Sometimes you really don't want to be there. Sometimes you really don't want to do that thing. Sometimes you really don't want to show up and, you know, show up for your friends. But as much as everyone says, yeah, you have to make sure that you're okay, don't do things for other people and stuff like that, sometimes they're like, yeah, it's all good. They need people around. They need someone to support them. They need someone to cheer them on. And many times I have been sick, unwell, ill, tired, stressed, in pain, heartbroken, and I have still found a way to show up for my friends when they need it the most. And for that, I am very, very, very, very much proud of myself. We are doing so well. We deserve accolades, y'all.
3: Whoa, wow. I deserve some accolades.
0: Period. Shout out to us. And you know, one prayer that I always pray is, as much as we are showing up for others, may God put people in our lives that are going to show up for us as well. Somebody say amen. Amen. Amen. Anywho, I got to go back to the hits. Mr. Easy and Dre Skull, Hide Your Love. From those mean-spirited people out there. But I'll see you at 2 p.m. Don't forget, like I said, check us out on X. If you listen to any song and you do not know what the song is called, 9 times out of 10, we posted it on our X account at Cool FM Cano. All right, I'll see you at 2 p.m. Stick around and keep on listening to the Midday Oasis. Good afternoon.
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0: Oh, Kai, I'm tired of struggling with these videos. I need a ring light, a phone stand, and a microphone if I really want to grow up.
1: Kinjiki, so buy them.
0: With which money?
2: 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And all of you know that's my favorite conversation.
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0: Exactly, Pa.
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4: 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Yeah, right. 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
4: 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Thank you, K-City, for 15 amazing years. 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

0: Big Tony came through slick on this one. Definitely did his big one on it. I remember when he dropped the first snippet on TikTok and people were going crazy begging him to drop the entire song. And it was just a wonderful. It's a wonderful song. It's a cool song, cool vibe. It's chill, but it also makes you move your body. Reminds me of what Afrobeat definitely feels like. Shout out to Vicky Vicky. Anywho, see the midday oasis here. We about to shut it down. Okay, we're about to give it that airtime like nobody's business. But the only thing you need to do is play the game, basically. Yeah. 0809-526-7102. That is 0809-526-7102. Okay, that's a number you can call, or you can call 02-064-460-969. That's 02-064-460-969. Now, this is how you play the game, okay? Let's get on with this. So, first off, you're going to call me. Tell me your name. Where are you calling from? Once we're done, you know, getting used to each other, if you know what I mean. Then you're going to listen up to what I'm saying. Please turn down the volume on your radio and take your phone off loudspeaker so we can hear you loud and clear when you're talking. And also, I need you to be as loud and clear as possible because, you know, I need to hear what you're saying. Okay, thank you. Anyways, so I'm going to give you a word, and that word has a meaning. Basically, that's just what it is. You're just telling me the meaning of the word. And once you give me the meaning of the word, you've won. You do that twice and the airtime is yours. But you have to do it in a time of 5 seconds. You know, you have to be really fast about this one, because if you're not fast, it's gonna pass you by.
1: I agree to it, bros.
0: Okay, so you have to be very, very swift with it. Okay, so 0809-526-7102. Again, it's 0809-526-7102. 02-064-460-969. Do you want me? Do you love me? Don't put your hands all on my body, though, because I'm going to bite your hands off. Don't play with her. But let's head back to the music, though. When we get back, we'll be officially kickstarting the game. As we know it, Guess in 5 Seconds happens on the Midday Oasis. If you are new here, this is the first time you're listening to this, hear my voice, listening to Cool FM Cano, welcome to the sunny side, because you have been under a rock, baby. But guess what? You have finally been saved.
2: A win is a win. A win is a win. I don't care what y'all say. A win is a win.
0: It's good to have you on the sunny side, on the blue and white side, and we're celebrating too. We're celebrating something really awesome very soon. So if you're tuning in now, it means you're going to be one of the people to benefit in a couple of days. All I'm going to tell you to do, though, is just listen to the shows and also follow us on social media, aka on Instagram at Cool FM Cano. 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No,
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0: Don't say we did not tell you earlier. Okay, let's play back to the music. I will see you in a bit.
4: Ha ha.

0: Hey, hey, hey, his name is Olamide. I'm not even surprised. Billboard had to give him that award, Global Power Player for 2025. And let me tell you, literally can count with one hand the number of records that he's had on the Billboard Afrobeats chart. But brother man is that influential.
1: Okay.
0: Ah!
1: Okay.
0: Do you know what it means? What? Yeah, okay, besides the fact that, of course, they nominated his record, Amapiano with Asake, for a Grammy Award, but to be given that Billboard Global Power Player, he's the man! Mm-mm. 96.9 Cool FM, counting your number one hit music station. You know the vibe now. Hustle us. Where we at?
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0: Hey, Wednesday is the perfect time, if you ask me, to start feeling like the weekend is here. You know what I mean? Why do I say it is perfect? Because it's actually a great time for a little bit of guilt-free downtime. Because you are far enough into the week to need a little bit of rest, but you still have enough energy to enjoy yourself. You see what's beautiful about Wednesday? Oh, Wednesday, don't we just love you so much? So yeah, there's that TV show that you wanted to watch, eh? You may not be able to see, maybe binge watch like all 5 seasons or 8 episodes, watch like 2 or 3. Watch something that you enjoy. Play games. Even read something that has got zero pressure. Listen to music. Listen to Cool FM. Hang out with friends, okay? But you have to do it with some level of understanding that there's work tomorrow again. It's just a refresher so you can be back up better for Thursday and then Friday and then boom, boom, pow, the weekend, okay? This hustle is not going to break us down. We are getting money to break down all of these bills.
1: You're going to explain tire. Yeah.
0: So we have to have our head in the game.
4: When I want to explain it, my head will be headache me.
0: Have your head in the game like Barcelona right now. I'm from nowhere. They just got Feyenoord. One very clean goal. Phew, people were just sliding on the floor. Phew, phew, phew, phew.
5: Sorry for the laugh.
0: The next time is upon us. Football Fans Time Show is happening. By 6:30 p.m., the crew segment comes up before that. Good evening.
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1: 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In October, Cool FM Kano will be 15. Yeah, right. 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
1: 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A grand prize of 150,000 Naira. 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